this time of evening, things have got real where it's supposed to be. I'm not gonna call until I get myself a little drink like that. Take your time, don't rush it. Oh, baby, please don't go. Oh, baby, please don't go.

move it, back, move it, break your ass, break your ass, break your ass.